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0: Cause I gotta have faith. 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
1: Ever watch an old-timey TV show about a family who lives on a farm? When you see those Sunday dinners, the food piled high, the cuts of meat just perfect. Now that's TV, of course, but your instinct will tell you their food didn't taste like our food. Their food came from the farm where they lived, or maybe the farm across the road. They knew the farmers who raised the cattle, fed the chickens, plowed the fields. Now think about your food. How many stages do you think it goes through before it gets to the supermarket? How many distribution hubs and processing plants? And you wonder why our food tastes the way it does and not like it could. What if the farmers had their own store? What if they called it Row Farms? And what if there was one just down the road from you? Before it gets to the supermarket, how many distribution hubs and processing plants? And you wonder why our food tastes the way it does and not like it could. What if the farmers had their own store? What if they called it Row Farms? And what if there was one just down the road from you? What would that be like?

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1: Ever watch an old-timey TV show about a family who lives on a farm? And you see those Sunday dinners, the food piled high, the cuts of meat just perfect. Now that's TV, of course, but your instinct will tell you their food didn't taste like our food. Their food came from the farm where they lived, or maybe the farm across the road. They knew the farmers who raised the cattle, fed the chickens, plowed the fields. Now think about your food. 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What if they called it Row Farms? And what if there was one just down the road from you? What would that be like? 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

0: collision and construction free so far this morning along our major highways. A little bit of fog on some of our roadways, but overall everything manageable right now on the 401, both directions past Highway 8 through Highway 25 in Mississauga. Again, Hanlon Parkway, Highway 7 and the 124 coming out of Guelph without problem. And again, from Guelph Police, nothing out of the ordinary. 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I'm Lisa Edwards. The CJOY Traffic Watch continues.
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0: still is collision-free drive along our major highways. Again, we're making pretty decent time on the 401, both directions past Highway 8 through Highway 25. Couple of extra vehicles ongoing, coming into the Mississauga stretch, heading into Toronto. Moving out this morning along the 6s off the 401, problem-free, and taking a look in with Guelph Police. Still nothing out of the ordinary to start your day. A little bit of fog out there. 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I'm Lisa Edwards. 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

0: Once again, a collision-free drive on major highways. We're looking good eastbound on the 401 as you make your way past Highway 8 through the 60s. Nothing out of the ordinary this morning through Guelph Line. Again, taking a look at the 60s off the 401. Once again, nothing out of the ordinary. No slowdowns at this point. Again, Highway 7, patchy volume east of Breslau through Shaw Station and Wellington Road 32. 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I'm Lisa Edwards. 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

0: It's 19 degrees at 7 o'clock. Good morning, I'm Scott Monick. Here's what's making news this hour. Thousands across southern Ontario and the GTA remain without power after a severe storm flooded streets, knocked down trees and utility lines. Hydro One says more than 58,000 customers remain offline. Toronto Hydro reported this morning that about 8,300 homes and businesses were still in the dark. Yesterday's intense weather brought torrential rain, large hail, and the risk of a tornado to parts of southern Ontario as skies darkened and hail pummeled some parts of the region. The storm also caused flight delays and cancellations at Toronto's Pearson Airport. A University of Waterloo student is facing charges in the U.S. after an alleged counterintelligence investigation involving airport facilities. The FBI says Chinese citizen Weiheng Zhang was linked to suspicious activity at a FedEx facility at Chicago's O'Hare Airport in April. Investigators say he later admitted taking photographs at facilities in Chicago and Toronto at the direction of a contact he believed was a Chinese government security official. Zhang was arrested when he tried to enter the U.S. again in August and is charged with making false statements. Bank of Canada Governor Tiff Macklem says Canada didn't want the trade war with the U.S. as Ottawa gears up to impose its retaliatory tariffs next week in response to American tariffs. Macklem says it's unlikely that the two countries would be able to return to normal even when tensions dissipate.
1: Certainly, you know, this U.S. administration, they like tariffs. They like protectionism. I certainly hope we can get back to a better place. Lower tariffs are good for both countries.
0: Yesterday, the central bank announced it will keep its key interest rate steady at 2.25%. And Canadians get to see a new banknote today featuring an image of King Charles. The Bank of Canada was directed by former Prime Minister Justin Trudeau's government to feature the King in its next redesign. The Royal Canadian Mint has produced coins featuring King Charles since 2023, but this is the first Canadian paper currency to feature his image in place of his late mother, Queen Elizabeth. In sports, Vladimir Guerrero Jr. smashed a three-run homer and had a season-high 5 RBIs. Dylan Cease scattered 4 hits over 6 innings, and the Toronto Blue Jays shut out the Cleveland Guardians 11-0. The Guardians remain in the third American League wildcard spot, but their lead over Toronto, Baltimore, and Texas was sliced to 1.5 games. The Jays will go for the series win this afternoon in Cleveland. Jose Soriano will be on the mound for the Blue Jays against Tanner Bibee. There now appears to be a clear path for Kawhi Leonard to return to the Toronto Raptors. The NBA announced yesterday that it completed its salary cap circumvention investigation of Leonard and the Los Angeles Clippers. The NBA stripped LA of 5 future first-round picks, fined the team $30 million, suspended team owner Steve Ballmer, president of business operations Gillian Zucker, and president of basketball operations Lawrence Frank, and fined Leonard $700,000. And number 3 seed Felix Auger-Aliassime of Montreal is set to take on Russian Karen Khachanov in second-round action at the U.S. Open. Yesterday, Canadians Leila Fernandez and Denis Shapovalov both won their second-round matches to advance. Checking the forecast, some morning fog patches should dissipate, mostly cloudy skies with a slight chance for some showers as well and a high at 26. It's still going to be humid. It will feel more like 33 this afternoon. Cloudy skies tonight with the low dropping down to 17. Mainly cloudy on Friday with a high at 25. It's 19 degrees in Guelph. I'm Scott Monick. 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

0: The 401 westbound collectors past Mavis. We've got a crash blocking the right lane. Again, expecting a couple of heavier delays on approach. And eastbound on the 401, nothing really out of the ordinary. We're looking good past Highway 8 through the 6s. And again, continuing on through Highway 25. The 6 is problem-free. Highway 7, both ways through Wellington Road 32, couple of heavier delays. And eastbound 78 through Cortland. Again, volume delays, but problem-free. Jumpstart helps kids across Canada access sport and play so more kids can get into the game. Learn more at jumpstart.canadiantire.ca. I'm Lisa Edwards. The CJOY Traffic Watch continues.
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0: New problems along Highway 85 south of Sawmill Road. A collision. Again, no major backups, but keep it in mind. Eastbound on Highway 7, a couple of extra delays through Shawn Station. We've also got delays this morning as you make your way through Wellington Road 32. Again, taking a look at delays eastbound on the 401 from the Cambridge on route through the Hanlon. And again, issues to watch for along Maple Grove just west of Hespler. 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I'm Lisa Edwards. The CJOY Traffic Watch continues.
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0: It's 18 degrees at 8 o'clock. Good morning, I'm Scott Monick. A yellow fog advisory is in effect this morning. The impact of yesterday's severe storms is still being felt across parts of southern Ontario this morning. Power outages continue in parts of Perth County, with fallen trees and downed hydro lines being reported. The Northern Tornadoes Project out of Western University says damage has been reported across a wide area stretching from Bayfield all the way to Cambridge. Some of the damage is significant, although preliminary indications suggest much of it was caused by straight-line winds. Officials are also warning people about misleading information circulating online. Images claiming to show tornadoes in Guelph and Paris are believed to have been created using artificial intelligence. Meanwhile, conservation officials continue to warn about possible flooding in low-lying areas following the heavy rainfall. The storm also hit the GTA hard. Toronto Hydro is reporting that about 8,300 homes and businesses are still in the dark, while Hydro One said more than 58,000 customers remain offline. Ontario is set to spend nearly $3.9 million across four training projects intended to help women train for in-demand skilled trade careers. Ontario Labour Minister David Piccini made the announcement yesterday in Kitchener.
1: And we know across the province, approximately 385,000 women are working in skilled trades-related occupation. That progress is encouraging, but we know there's more work to do to open doors and to create opportunities for more women.
0: More than half of that Skills Development Fund money is earmarked for Women's Crisis Services of Waterloo Region. By-elections are happening today in three provincial ridings. They'll be taking place in Hamilton East, Stony Creek, Scarborough Southwest, and York Simcoe. Julie Simmons is a political science professor at the University of Guelph. With the U.S. trade war looming large over the by-elections, she says the Ford government has an opportunity to win over voters in Hamilton East, Stony Creek.
2: I think that Ford has seen his own popularity rise, and it has been quite low. And this is an opportunity for him to connect with those individuals that are affected by the steel industry and the tariffs. And that's definitely one that they want to hang on to.
0: The Conservatives previously held seats in Hamilton East, Stoney Creek, and York Simcoe following the resignations of Neil Lumsden and Caroline Mulroney, respectively. And a potent and elegant voice of American feminism has died. Gloria Steinem, the celebrated author and activist and the co-founder of Ms. Magazine, was 92 years old. She was one of the most visible symbols of the U.S. women's movement in the 60s and 70s and a fierce advocate for feminist causes for decades. In sports, it's been a struggle pretty much all season long for Vladimir Guerrero Jr., but he broke out last night for the Jays. He crushed a three-run homer and had five RBIs as the Jays shut out the Cleveland Guardians 11-0. Dylan Cease continues to make his case for the American League Cy Young Award. He pitched six shutout innings, allowing just four hits. The NBA has suspended Los Angeles Clippers owner Steve Ballmer for 1 year and ordered the team to pay a $30 million fine and forfeit five first-round draft picks for violating salary cap circumvention rules in a case involving Kawhi Leonard. ESPN NBA senior insider Sham Sharani explains what this means for the Leonard trade to the Raptors.
3: His contract was not voided. He was not suspended. So all systems are a go. Everything is on track for Kawhi Leonard to be traded now to the Toronto Raptors.
0: Yesterday's ruling follows a nearly year-long investigation. Checking the forecast, a yellow fog advisory is in effect. Fog patches will dissipate this morning, then mostly cloudy skies with a slight chance of showers and a high of 26. Cloudy tonight with a chance for showers and a risk of thunderstorms overnight with a low of 17. And mainly cloudy on Friday with a chance for more rain and thunderstorms and a high of 25. It's currently 18 degrees in Guelph. I'm Scott Monick. 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

0: Looking at a couple of extra delays either direction along the 85 south of Lancaster through Victoria Street. Again, just volume at this time. And eastbound on Highway 78, busy from Cortland back to Highway 8. Highway 7, patchy volume both ways through Wellington Road 32. And again, taking a look at the 401, really nothing out of the ordinary now passing Highway 8. A couple of extra delays as you make your way through Highway 25 on toward Trafalgar. Jumpstart helps kids across Canada access sport and play so more kids can get into the game. Learn more at jumpstart.canadiantire.ca. I'm Lisa Edwards, the CJOY Traffic Watch continues.
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0: And we've got delays on the westbound 401 past Guelph Line through Highway 6 South, and eastbound on the 401. We've got heavier delays as you continue on through Guelph Line. Again, 6 is good. Highway 7 does remain problem-free. Taking a look out this morning along the 124 coming out of Guelph, no sign of any issues. Highland Road at Fisher Hallman, we do have a collision cleanup. 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I'm Lisa Edwards with traffic on CJOY.
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0: It's 18 degrees at 9 o'clock. A yellow fog advisory is in effect. Good morning, I'm Scott Monick. Here's what's making news this hour. Thousands across southern Ontario and the GTA remain without power after a severe storm flooded streets, knocked down trees and utility lines. Hydro One says more than 58,000 customers remain offline. Toronto Hydro reported this morning that about 8,300 homes and businesses were still in the dark. Yesterday's intense weather brought torrential rain, large hail, and the risk of a tornado to parts of southern Ontario as skies darkened and hail pummeled some parts of the region. The storm also caused flight delays and cancellations at Toronto's Pearson Airport. A University of Waterloo student is facing charges in the U.S. after an alleged counterintelligence investigation involving airport facilities. The FBI says Chinese citizen Weiheng Zhang was linked to suspicious activity at a FedEx facility at Chicago's O'Hare Airport in April. Investigators say he later admitted taking photographs at facilities in Chicago and Toronto at the direction of a contact he believed was a Chinese government security official. Zhang was arrested when he tried to enter the U.S. again in August and is charged with making false statements. Bank of Canada Governor Tiff Macklem says Canada didn't want the trade war with the U.S. as Ottawa gears up to impose its retaliatory tariffs next week in response to American tariffs. Macklem says it's unlikely that the two countries would be able to return to normal even when tensions dissipate.
1: Certainly, you know, this U.S. administration, they like tariffs. They like protectionism. I certainly hope we can get back to a better place. Lower tariffs are good for both countries.
0: Yesterday, the central bank announced it will keep its key interest rate steady at 2.25%. And Canadians get to see a new banknote today featuring an image of King Charles. The Bank of Canada was directed by former Prime Minister Justin Trudeau's government to feature the king in its next redesign. The Royal Canadian Mint has produced coins featuring King Charles since 2023, but this is the first Canadian paper currency to feature his image in place of his late mother, Queen Elizabeth. Checking the forecast, some morning fog patches should dissipate, mostly cloudy skies with a slight chance for some showers as well and a high at 26. It's still going to be humid. It will feel more like 33 this afternoon. Cloudy skies tonight with the low dropping down to 17. Mainly cloudy on Friday with a high at 25. And your weekend looks pretty promising. A mix of sun and cloud on both Saturday and Sunday with highs of 24 degrees. It's currently 18 degrees in Guelph. I'm Scott Monick. 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

It's like 10,000 spoons when all you need is a knife. It's meeting the man of my dreams and then meeting his beautiful wife. And isn't it ironic?

0: Good morning. It's 20 degrees at 10 o'clock. I'm Scott Monick. The impact of yesterday's severe storms is still being felt across parts of southern Ontario this morning. Power outages continue in parts of Perth County, with fallen trees and downed hydro lines being reported. The Northern Tornadoes Project out of Western University says damage has been reported across a wide area stretching from Bayfield all the way to Cambridge. Some of the damage is significant, although preliminary indications suggest much of it was caused by straight-line winds. Officials are also warning people about misleading information circulating online. Images claiming to show tornadoes in Guelph and Paris are believed to have been created using artificial intelligence. Meanwhile, conservation officials continue to warn about possible flooding in low-lying areas following the heavy rainfall. The storm also hit the GTA hard. Toronto Hydro is reporting that about 8,300 homes and businesses are still in the dark, while Hydro One said more than 58,000 customers remain offline. Ontario is set to spend nearly $3.9 million across four training projects intended to help women train for in-demand skilled trade careers. Ontario Labour Minister David Piccini made the announcement yesterday in Kitchener.
1: And we know across the province, approximately 385,000 women are working in skilled trades related occupation. That progress is encouraging, but we know there's more work to do to open doors and to create opportunities for more women.
0: More than half of that Skills Development Fund money is earmarked for Women's Crisis Services of Waterloo Region. By-elections are happening today in three provincial ridings. They'll be taking place in Hamilton East, Stony Creek, Scarborough Southwest, and York Simcoe. Julie Simmons is a political science professor at the University of Guelph. With the U.S. trade war looming large over the by-elections, she says the Ford government has an opportunity to win over voters in Hamilton East, Stony Creek.
2: I think that Ford has seen his own popularity rise, and it has been quite low. And this is an opportunity for him to connect with those individuals that are affected by the steel industry and the tariffs. And that's definitely one that they want to hang on to.
0: The Conservatives previously held seats in Hamilton East, Stoney Creek, and York Simcoe following the resignations of Neil Lumsden and Caroline Mulroney, respectively. And a potent and elegant voice of American feminism has died. Gloria Steinem, the celebrated author and activist and the co-founder of Ms. Magazine, was 92 years old. She was one of the most visible symbols of the U.S. women's movement in the 60s and 70s and a fierce advocate for feminist causes for decades. Checking the forecast, a yellow fog advisory is in effect. Fog patches will dissipate this morning, then mostly cloudy skies with a slight chance of showers and a high of 26. Cloudy tonight with a chance for showers and a risk of thunderstorms overnight with a low of 17. And mainly cloudy on Friday with a chance for more rain and thunderstorms and a high of 25. I'm Scott Monick. 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

Chilliwack and My Girl on CJOI. Good morning, Dan Allaire with you as we expect a pretty warm one into the mid-30s maybe with the Humidex this afternoon and sunshine. Here's Queen on CJOI.

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Journey and Don't Stop Believing on CJOY. 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If the bathroom came to you. 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
0: 1460

Believe it or not, technology is being worked on so that the bathroom can come to you. And what that means is there is a now a toilet in China, apparently, that will come to your chair. So you don't have to go to the bathroom. It's designed as a mobility aid, right? For older adults, disabled users, and people that are maybe recovering from surgery. But you know, once this becomes readily available everywhere, people are going to use it just 'cause. It's got ultrasonic sensors to avoid stuff in the house and be able to plan its route and move through your home after you summon it. And apparently, once you're done, it goes back to its dock, empties the waste, disinfects itself, refills to clean water, and it charges itself automatically. So you likely have to get a plumber in to install whatever that device is on the wall to get rid of the scat. But it's a toilet that comes to you. And it's only available in China. It's a prototype. They're working on it. But you know when this sucker's available at Home Depot, it won't just be people who need mobility aid. It's going to be, you know, diehard sports fans who don't want to miss a minute. Or maybe that diehard gamer who's can't pause their game and they just want to keep going. So go to the bathroom might be a term we don't use anymore because that bathroom's going to start coming to us.

0: It's 24 degrees at 11 o'clock. Good morning, I'm Mike Hodges. Here's what's making news this hour. Cleanup efforts continue following yesterday's powerful storm that swept through southern Ontario, including the Guelph region. A damage survey team from Western University's Northern Tornadoes Project is investigating a possible tornado that was reported from Batefield to Cambridge. Most of the power in Waterloo region has been restored after tens of thousands of people were left in the dark yesterday. Meanwhile, thousands across the GTA and in parts of the Golden Horseshoe were without power during the storm that brought torrential rain, strong winds, and large hail. A trade and customs lawyer says Ottawa extending the gas tax holiday to January makes sense politically, but it isn't something the government can do indefinitely. KPMG's Robert Glasgow said the gradual return to the full excise tax between February and April should make it easier for consumers to adjust. He added that given the ongoing war in Iran and high fuel prices, the government was boxed in to extend the holiday, and a phased-end date would allow it to better plan economic relief for the trade war with the U.S. Well, it's voting day in three Ontario by-elections. In-person voting started at 9 a.m. in Hamilton East Stoney Creek, Scarborough Southwest, and York Simcoe. Progressive Conservatives will look to retain their seats in Hamilton East Stoney Creek and York Simcoe, while the NDP will aim to hang on to the Scarborough Southwest riding. Julie Simmons is a political science professor at the University of Guelph. Simmons picks the PCs to win two out of three by-elections.
1: I think that the York Simcoe one is definitely going to the Conservatives, and the Hamilton East Stoney Creek one could very easily go to the Conservatives as well, despite the NDP campaigning quite aggressively. But we will see.
0: Polling stations will stay open until 9 o'clock tonight. And the Bank of Canada is expected to unveil the first Canadian paper currency featuring King Charles today. The Crown Agency was directed by former Prime Minister Justin Trudeau's government to feature the King in its next redesign. Charles's image will replace that of the late Queen Elizabeth II. And checking your forecast, mostly sunny skies today. There's a chance for thunder and lightning to roll through later on, high of 27. Tonight, partly cloudy, low of 17. And then there's a chance for more rain tomorrow and a high of 24. Right now it's 24 degrees. I'm Mike Hodges. Your news next at noon on Guelph's News Leader, 1460 CJOY.
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The payolas and eyes of a stranger on a CJOY. It's Dan Allaire with you. Thanks for hanging out with me this morning. A cooker, if you will. Into the mid-30s. Summer's not done yet. I know we're back to school, but summer not over. Here's Kiss. I Was Made for Loving You on CJOY.

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2: They say Newfoundland winter is harsh.
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That's No Doubt and Don't Speak on CJOI. It's kind of my job to speak, so I'm just going to keep doing it. If you don't mind, on the way, Platinum Blonde and Kool & the Gang, Celebration on CJOI.

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I'll tell you all about it, and it might be something, depending on the price tag, you'd put in the backyard. 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
0: 1460

That's Aerosmith and Dream on CJOY. Daniel Air with you. I love this AI use. Sometimes it can be used for evil, of course, but it can be used for good. Apparently, they're developing a prototype to kill mosquitoes with little lasers. Now, again, it just seems dangerous. Lasers in your backyard. But this thing will have technology to attract the mosquito, pinpoint it, and like a heat-seeking missile, just zap it right there with a little laser beam. Now, you've all been outside when the mosquitoes are bad at dusk. It's going to look like a galactic battle in some backyards or at the campsite or the cottage or whatever in Ontario. But you know, if this thing works, I'd put it in my yard in a heartbeat. But you're not all going to have them in the yard. So at some point in time, if your neighbor, you know, when they come out, they're going to be expensive. But if your neighbor has the money and all of a sudden there's a light show every night at dusk in the yard, you'll know what's happening. It's, you know, Star Wars mosquito version in this backyard.

0: It's 23 degrees at 12 o'clock. Good afternoon. I'm Mike Hodges. Here's what's making news this hour. Crews continue to clean up in several communities across southern Ontario following yesterday's powerful storm. The Northern Tornadoes Project from Western University in London is investigating damage after a tornado was reported across a wide area stretching from Bayfield to Cambridge. People are being warned about misleading information online. Officials say there are photos claiming to show tornadoes in Guelph and Paris, but they're believed to have been created with artificial intelligence. In Waterloo Region, power has been restored to most people after tens of thousands were left in the dark. Meanwhile, Toronto Hydro reported roughly 8,300 homes and businesses in the dark this morning, while Hydro One said more than 47,000 customers remained offline. Police have charged one Guelph man after seizing $13,000 worth of fentanyl and weapons from a South End apartment. Police launched an investigation this summer after one man was allegedly supplying fentanyl to vulnerable people in downtown Guelph and other areas of the city. Officers searched an apartment yesterday evening in the area of College Avenue and Vanier Drive. They say quantities of fentanyl and magic mushrooms were recovered, as well as a shotgun with ammunition and a replica handgun, among other weapons. A 55-year-old faces several drugs and weapons-related offenses, including possession for the purpose of trafficking and possessing weapons for a dangerous purpose. Voters continue to cast their ballots in today's provincial by-elections. In-person voting began at 9 a.m. today in Hamilton East, Stoney Creek, Scarborough Southwest, and York Simcoe. Julie Simmons is a political science professor at the University of Guelph, and with the U.S. trade war looming large over the by-elections, she says the Ford government has an opportunity to win over voters in Hamilton East Stoney Creek.
1: I think that Ford has seen his own popularity rise, and it has been quite low. And this is an opportunity for him to connect with those individuals that are affected by the steel industry and the tariffs. And that's definitely one that they want to hang on to.
0: The Conservatives previously held seats in Hamilton East, Stoney Creek, and York Simcoe following the resignations of Neil Lumsden and Caroline Mulrooney, respectively. The voting polls close at 9 p.m. And a friend and fellow activist says the late Gloria Steinem's wit and humor remained intact despite becoming more frail physically. Abigail Disney said she'd visited Steinem's Manhattan home a bit over a week ago and insisted she was just as funny and just as sharp as Disney had ever known. Steinem died yesterday at her home in New York City. A post on her social media account says she recently completed a memoir, which is expected to be released this fall. And turning to your sports, in the MLB, Toronto will look to win the rubber match in series versus Cleveland this afternoon. The Blue Jays clobbered the Guardians 11-0 last night to now sit 1.5 games back of the third and final AL wildcard spot. Jose Soriano will toss out the first pitch for the Jays when they take the field just after 1 o'clock. And in tennis, Montreal's Félix Auger-Aliassime is in second-round action at the U.S. Open today. Yesterday, Canadians Leila Fernandez and Denis Shapovalov picked up wins to move on to the third round. And check in your forecast. Mostly sunny skies today. There is a chance for showers this afternoon, climbing to a high of 26. Tonight, gray skies will hang around, getting down to a low of 17. And there's a chance for more rainfall tomorrow and a high of 24. Right now it's 23 degrees. I'm Mike Hodges. Your news next at 1 o'clock on Guelph's News Leader 1460, CJOY.
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Colin James and Keep On Loving Me, Baby, as we are into the totally 80s lunch. We kick things off with Phil Collins and Another Day in Paradise. And we continue with the Human League, Don't You Want Me, on CJOY.

From DeLoreans to mullets, Top Gun to acid wash jeans, the 80s were totally rad. And this is the Totally 80s Lunch on 1460 CJOY.

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Tom Cochran on your Totally 80s lunch here on CJOI. More 80s to come before one. The Clash on the way. Frozen Ghost and Bonnie Tyler's Total Eclipse of the Heart.

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Clash on CJOY. Welcome to the Totally 80s Lunch. If you're just catching up with us, we're all 80s till 1 o'clock. Lover Boy on deck with Hot Girls in Love. But first, it's Soft Cell and Tainted Love.

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0: 1460 CJOY plays the perfect soundtrack for Guelph.

Lover boy and hot girls in love. It's the Totally 80s Lunch. We've got time for a couple more, and we'll bring back all the other decades we play, but we're in the 80s till 1 o'clock. Chilliwack will wrap things up, but first it's Scandal and the Warrior on CJOY.

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0: It's 25 degrees at 1 o'clock. Good afternoon, I'm Mike Hodges. Here's what's making news this hour. Researchers say there is no credible evidence at this point that any tornadoes emerged as part of the severe storm that blasted through southern Ontario yesterday. The Northern Tornadoes Project from Western University in London says it continues to receive reports and analyze them. The organization says it's also sending a survey team to a community in West Perth that appears to have experienced the most damage. Meantime, officials are cautioning people about misleading information online. They say there are photos claiming to show tornadoes that touched down in Guelph and Paris, but they're believed to have been created with artificial intelligence. The intense weather brought torrential rain, large hail, and the risk of a tornado to wide swaths of the region. Meantime, cleanup continues in the GTA, with thousands of people still in the dark, though Toronto Hydro says 90% of its customers have their lights back on. A new report from Deloitte Canada says diversifying exports wouldn't fully offset the pain if the Canada-US-Mexico agreement on trade were to implode. Matthew Stewart is a partner at Deloitte and a co-author of the report. He says Canada must look at other measures to help fill the gap, like removing interprovincial trade barriers and fostering new industries.
1: The key takeaway is that diversification helps, but it's not going to fully offset, no matter what we do, the full decline that we would see by the collapse of the customer agreement.
0: Deloitte estimates a $500 billion difference between the damage that would be done from the U.S. withdrawing from CUSMA and what could be regained through new trade agreements. It's voting day in three Ontario by-elections. In-person voting got underway at 9 a.m. in Hamilton East, Stoney Creek, Scarborough Southwest, and York Simcoe. Premier Doug Ford's Progressive Conservatives are hoping to hold on to two seats, while the New Democrats wish to hold on to the third. Julie Simmons is a political science professor at the University of Guelph, and she picks the PCs to win two out of three by-elections.
2: I think that the York Simcoe one is definitely going to the Conservatives, and the Hamilton East Stoney Creek one could very easily go to the Conservatives as well, despite the NDP campaigning quite aggressively. But we will see.
0: Voters have until 9 o'clock to cast their ballots. And check in your forecast. Partly sunny skies on tap for your afternoon, reaching a high of 26. Gray skies are expected tonight, dipping to a low of 17. And sunny again tomorrow. There is a chance for more rainfall and a high of 24. Right now it's 24 degrees. I'm Mike Hodges. Your news next at 2 o'clock on Guelph's News Leader, 1460 CJOY.
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Eurythmics, here comes the rain again, but don't listen to them. 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
0: 2, 1.

Flock of Seagulls there in Iran on CJOY. Still to come, Stevie Nicks, Brian Adams, and this one from the Grease soundtrack. It's Olivia Newton-John and John Travolta, and the one that I want on CJOY.

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0: 1460's

You tell them, Jimmy Cliff, what a day into the mid-30s with the Humidex today. Summer's not done, and we're heading into that last long weekend, right, with that summertime weather. Might see a little bit of rain tomorrow afternoon, but Saturday looks good. 24 feels like 27. 23 on Sunday and Monday, about 24. Might close in on 30 with the Humidex. So despite a little bit of rain possibly rolling through tomorrow afternoon, it looks like a real good Saturday, Sunday, and Monday, Labor Day long weekend. We'll keep an eye on things tomorrow. Hopefully that'll clear up, and we'll see. But the most of the weekend looks pretty good right now. I'll leave you with Gowan and Moonlight Desires on CJOY.

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And we'll sneak in a few surprises, too. 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

0: It's 26 degrees at 2 o'clock. Good afternoon. I'm Mike Hodges. Here's what's making news this hour. Researchers say there is no credible evidence at this point that any tornadoes emerged as part of the severe storm that blasted through southern Ontario yesterday. The Northern Tornadoes Project from Western University in London says it continues to receive reports and analyze them. The organization says it's also sending a survey team to a community in West Perth that appears to have experienced the most damage. Meantime, officials are cautioning people about misleading information online. They say there are photos claiming to show tornadoes that touched down in Guelph and Paris, but they're believed to have been created with artificial intelligence. The intense weather brought torrential rain, large hail, and the risk of a tornado to wide swaths of the region. Meantime, cleanup continues in the GTA, with thousands of people still in the dark, though Toronto Hydro says 90% of its customers have their lights back on. A new report from Deloitte Canada says diversifying exports wouldn't fully offset the pain if the Canada-US-Mexico agreement on trade were to implode. Matthew Stewart is a partner at Deloitte and a co-author of the report. He says Canada must look at other measures to help fill the gap, like removing interprovincial trade barriers and fostering new industries.
1: The key takeaway is that diversification helps, but it's not going to fully offset, no matter what we do, the full decline that we would see by the collapse of the customer agreement.
0: Deloitte estimates a $500 billion difference between the damage that would be done from the U.S. withdrawing from CUSMA and what could be regained through new trade agreements. It's voting day in three Ontario by-elections. In-person voting got underway at 9 a.m. in Hamilton East, Stoney Creek, Scarborough Southwest, and York Simcoe. Premier Doug Ford's Progressive Conservatives are hoping to hold on to two seats, while the New Democrats wish to hold on to the third. Julie Simmons is a political science professor at the University of Guelph, and she picks the PCs to win two out of three by-elections.
2: I think that the York Simcoe one is definitely going to the Conservatives, and the Hamilton East Stoney Creek one could very easily go to the Conservatives as well, despite the NDP campaigning quite aggressively. But we will see.
0: Voters have until 9 o'clock to cast their ballots. And check in your forecast. Partly sunny skies on tap for your afternoon, reaching a high of 26. Gray skies are expected tonight, dipping to a low of 17. And sunny again tomorrow. There is a chance for more rainfall and a high of 24. Right now it's 26 degrees. I'm Mike Hodges. Your news next at 3 o'clock on Guelph's News Leader, 1460. CJO1.
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0: It's 26 degrees at 3 o'clock. Good afternoon. I'm Mike Hodges. Here's what's making news this hour. A survey team out of Western University is assessing damage in a community in West Perth following yesterday's severe storm. Researchers with the Northern Tornadoes Project say there is no credible evidence at this point that any tornadoes emerged. Yesterday's storm battered cities across southern Ontario, bringing torrential rain, large hail, and the risk of tornadoes. Thousands across the GTA are still without power, though Toronto Hydro says service is up and running for 90% of its customers. Meanwhile, power has been restored for tens of thousands of people in Waterloo Region. The community will get their first chance to hear from Guelph's mayoral candidates on September 24th. The Guelph-Wellington Coalition for Social Justice will host the first Guelph mayoral candidate town hall at the Italian-Canadian Club on Ferguson Street. Candidates will speak about why they're running in the municipal race and their vision for the future. The event goes from 6:30 p.m. until 9 p.m. Guelph police have laid several drugs and weapons-related offenses after recovering thousands of dollars worth of fentanyl and weapons. Officers searched an apartment in the city's south end yesterday evening after initially launching an investigation this summer. They say one man was allegedly supplying fentanyl to vulnerable people in downtown Guelph and other areas in the city. Officers seized fentanyl and magic mushrooms, as well as a shotgun with ammunition, among other weapons. The fentanyl is reportedly worth $13,000. A 55-year-old man from Guelph has been charged, and he has a bail hearing set for today. And the Bank of Canada has unveiled a new $20 bill, the first Canadian paper currency to feature an image of King Charles. Charles's portrait is featured vertically on the bill, which remains green, and retains an image of the Canadian National Vimy Memorial in France. It also has new security features to prevent counterfeiting. Bank of Canada Governor Tiff Macklem says the note will come into circulation early next year.
1: It has been more than 70 years since a new monarch appeared on a Canadian banknote. This is the first banknote to feature the portrait of His Majesty King Charles III, following his succession to the throne after the death of Her Majesty Queen Elizabeth II.
0: The king ascended to the throne in September 2022 after the death of his 96-year-old mother, who reigned for 70 years. And checking your forecast, partly sunny skies this afternoon, climbing to a high of 27. Gray skies hanging around tonight, dropping to a low of 17, and sunny again tomorrow, although there is a chance for showers, and a high of 24. Right now it's 27 degrees. I'm Mike Hodges. Your news next at 4 o'clock on Guelph's News Leader, 1460 CJOY.
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0: Looking at volume building on the westbound 401 through James Snow Parkway as you head out past 25 in the construction zone there. Once you get past that, though, looking good as you head through the sixes out through 24 towards Highway 8, running smoothly. Eastbound's a bit busy, though, as you make your way past Townline Road to about 6 South. Just a volume situation there. No troubles on 6 South as you head that down through Morrison. Looking good on the Hanlon and Highway 8. 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

0: delays now, volume building on the westbound 401 and making your way through at Jamestown Parkway out through 25. Continues busy through Guelph Line as you head out through 6 South. Once you get past that, though, it's in good shape. Moving well as you head through towards Highway 8, where it starts to bunch up with volume there. Eastbound is slow past 24 in Cambridge, on and off out through Highway 6 as well. South on 6, a bit of volume heading off the 401, but just a volume situation there. 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I'm Robin Metcalf. The CJOY Traffic Watch continues.
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0: It's 27 degrees at 4 o'clock. Good afternoon, I'm Mike Hodges. Here's what's making news this hour. Researchers say there is no credible evidence at this point that any tornadoes emerged as part of the severe storm that blasted through southern Ontario yesterday. The Northern Tornadoes Project from Western University in London says it continues to receive reports and analyze them. The organization says it's sent a team to a community in West Perth that appears to have experienced the most damage. Officials are cautioning people about misleading information online. They say there are photos claiming to show tornadoes that touched down in Guelph and Paris, but they're believed to have been created with artificial intelligence. The intense weather brought torrential rain, large hail, and the risk of a tornado to wide swaths of the region. Meanwhile, the beleaguered Rogers Stadium appeared to suffer damage following yesterday's powerful storm. Photos of the open-air Downsview Park Stadium in Toronto show blue bleachers strewn across partially collapsed grandstands. The venue last hosted a show on August 23rd for K-pop superstars BTS and is next scheduled to welcome AC/DC in a couple of weeks. Candidates running in Guelph's election will participate in their first debate later this month. The Guelph-Wellington Coalition for Social Justice will host the mayoral debate on September 24th at the Italian-Canadian Club. The organization says all six candidates will be on hand to speak about why they're running and what their vision looks like for the future. It begins at 6:30 p.m. and wraps up at 9 p.m. Police have charged one Guelph man after seizing $13,000 worth of fentanyl and weapons from a South End apartment. Police launched an investigation this summer after one man was allegedly supplying fentanyl to vulnerable people in downtown Guelph and other areas of the city. Officers searched an apartment yesterday evening in the area of College Avenue and Vanier Drive. They say quantities of fentanyl and magic mushrooms were recovered, as well as a shotgun with ammunition and a replica handgun, among other weapons. A 55-year-old faces several drugs and weapons-related offenses, including possession for the purpose of trafficking and possessing weapons for a dangerous purpose. And King Charles is coming to your wallet early next year. The Bank of Canada has unveiled a new $20 bill that's the first to feature the King's image. His image replaces that of the late Queen Elizabeth II, but keeps the Canadian National Vimy Memorial in France on the other side. The new note is set to come into circulation early 2027. And turning to your forecast, partly sunny skies right now, high of 26. There is a chance for showers later on before gray skies hang around with a low of 17. And then sunny tomorrow, possible showers as well, and a high of 24. Right now it's 27 degrees. I'm Mike Hodges. Your news next at 5 o'clock on Guelph's News Leader, 1460 CJOY.
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0: have troubles on Wellington Road 32 and Speedvale Avenue. A collision there. Watch out for that in the Guelph area. If you're on the 401 westbound, it's getting busy now as you head through James Snow Parkway out past 25. Then again from Guelph Line on and off through the sixes. A bit of volume bunching up around Highway 8 as well. Eastbound, some slowdowns through Townline Road right past the sixes, but it is trouble-free. Looking good on Highway 8, just some volume there off the 401. Trouble-free on the Hanlon as well. 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I'm Robin Metcalf. The CJOY Traffic Watch continues.
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0: We have some troubles on Highway 8 in Maple Grove. A collision there. Also in Guelph on Wellington Road 32 and Speedvale. Looks like we have that blocked off for a collision investigation. Eastbound 401, that's getting heavy from Townline Road as you make your way right through the sixes. Westbound's a busy one as you may head through James Snow Parkway, right through 25, and then again, slow Guelph line on and off through the sixes. Busy as you head through Hessler towards Highway 8. 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I'm Robin Metcalf. The CJOY Traffic Watch continues.
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0: It's 26 degrees at 5 o'clock. Good afternoon. I'm Mike Hodges. Here's what's making news this hour. Crews are working to restore power to thousands in Toronto after a severe storm battered the city and other communities in southern Ontario. City Manager Paul Johnson says the storm was unique in that it dumped large amounts of rain across the city rather than in isolated areas.
1: The storm track was hit hardest. It started up in Willowdale, moved southeast through Don Mills, and then exited out at Scarborough-Guildwood. Those were the areas that consistently saw between 100 and 110 millimeters of rain. And just to put it into context, that's what we would declare as a 100-year storm.
0: Severe storm brought torrential rain, large hail, and a risk of a tornado. The Northern Tornadoes Project out of Western University has sent a survey team to a community in West Perth that appears to have experienced most of the damage from last night's storm. The community will get their first chance to hear from Guelph's mayoral candidates on September 24th. The Guelph-Wellington Coalition for Social Justice will host the first Guelph mayoral candidate town hall at the Italian-Canadian Club on Ferguson Street. Candidates will speak about why they're running in the municipal race and their vision for the future. The event goes from 6:30 p.m. until 9 p.m. Guelph police have laid several drugs and weapons-related offenses after recovering thousands of dollars worth of fentanyl and weapons. Officers searched an apartment in the city's south end yesterday evening after initially launching an investigation this summer. They say one man was allegedly supplying fentanyl to vulnerable people in downtown Guelph and other areas in the city. Officers seized fentanyl and magic mushrooms, as well as a shotgun with ammunition, among other weapons. The fentanyl is reportedly worth $13,000. A 55-year-old man from Guelph has been charged, and he has a bail hearing set for today. Senior government officials say they're starting to collect DNA samples from the families of 29 people still considered missing in Nepal. The RCMP and other police agencies are helping collect the samples for Global Affairs Canada. It's been over a week since flooding ripped through Nepal's border region with China, killing more than 1,100 people. One Canadian has been found safe, while the remaining 29 are believed to have been in the region where the flash flood occurred. And Ontario has fined ticket reseller SeatGeek Canada $25,000 under a recent law that caps the sale of seats at face value. Province's Consumer Beware website shows no other fines for ticket resellers. The government website states SeatGeek was issued the fines late last month. SeatGeek's Vice President of Government Affairs, Joe Freeman, didn't say whether the company plans to pay the fines or fight them. And in sports, in the MLB, Toronto are now half a game behind Cleveland for the third and final wildcard spot in the American League following today's win. The Blue Jays are in Kansas City tomorrow to play the Royals. And in tennis, Montreal's Félix Auger-Aliassime has been bounced from the U.S. Open. He fell to his opponent in second-round action earlier today. And looking at your forecast, mostly sunny out there right now. We could see showers later on before gray skies hang around with a low of 17. Partly sunny skies on tap tomorrow. We could see more rain in the forecast and a high of 25, and then partly cloudy that evening with a low of 15. Right now it's 26 degrees. I'm Mike Hodges. Your news next at 6 o'clock on Guelph's News Leader, 1460 CJOY.
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0: Looking at delays, 401 westbound just past Hesper. We have reports of a collision there on eastbound 401. It's a really heavy one from about Town Line Road as you head right through towards Milton. On Wellington Road 32 and Speedvale, that's blocked off with a collision. Also a collision in Cambridge at Canamara Parkway and Burnett Avenue. 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
6: Music. And we're back in 5, 4, 3.

0: Looking at volume delays on the westbound 401, making your way through Milton from Jamestown Parkway out through 25, and then again slowing down Guelph Line on and off through the 6s. Busy through 24 as you head out towards Highway 8. Highway 8 past King, we do have a collision there. Also Woodlawn and Wellington Road 32, problems there. And Cambridge, Canamara Parkway, and Bishop, and Franklin and Sheldon, problems there also. 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I'm Robin Metcalf. The CJOY Traffic Watch continues.
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0: It's 25 degrees at 6 o'clock. Good evening, I'm Mike Hodges. Here's what's making news this hour. Crews are working to restore power to thousands in Toronto after a severe storm battered the city, drenching some neighborhoods in more than 100 millimeters of rain and knocking down trees as well as utility lines. Toronto Fire Chief Jim Jessup says they responded to just shy of 1,500 calls over a 24-hour period. He says it's the second largest call volume day in the history of Toronto Fire Services.
1: The unsung heroes yesterday from the emergency services are the call takers and dispatchers that received, prioritized, and then dispatched over, as I said, just shy of 1,500 calls. At one point on our app, we had over 400 active 911 calls.
0: The intense weather brought torrential rain, large hail, and the risk of a tornado to wide swaths of southern Ontario yesterday. Candidates running in Guelph's election will participate in their first debate later this month. The Guelph-Wellington Coalition for Social Justice will host the mayoral debate on September 24th at the Italian-Canadian Club. The organization says all six candidates will be on hand to speak about why they're running and what their vision looks like for the future. It begins at 6:30 p.m. and wraps up at 9 p.m. There are only a few hours left to cast ballots in today's provincial by-elections. In-person voting began at 9 a.m. in Hamilton East Stoney Creek, Scarborough Southwest, and York Simcoe. Julie Simmons is a political science professor at the University of Guelph, and with the U.S. trade war looming large over the by-election, she says the Ford government has an opportunity to win over voters in Hamilton East Stoney Creek.
2: I think that Ford has seen his own popularity rise, and it has been quite low. And this is an opportunity for him to connect with those individuals that are affected by the steel industry and the tariffs. And that's definitely one that they want to hang on to.
0: Voting ends at 9 p.m. And King Charles is coming to your wallet early next year. The Bank of Canada has unveiled a new $20 bill that's the first to feature the King's image. His image replaces that of the late Queen Elizabeth II, but keeps the Canadian National Vimy Memorial in France on the other side. The new note is set to come into circulation early 2027. And in sports, in MLB action, Toronto head into Kansas City tomorrow, just half a game back of Cleveland for the third and final AL wildcard spot. The Blue Jays won the rubber match in series against the Guardians following a 6-3 victory today. And in NBA news, the league is still waiting for the Raptors and Clippers to submit the Kawhi Leonard trade for approval. The trade was paused in July while the league investigated salary cap circumvention allegations involving Leonard in Los Angeles. The Clippers were stripped of 5 first-round picks and fined $30 million for multiple violations, while Leonard was fined $700,000. The NBA announced yesterday that it would not suspend Leonard or void his contract, seemingly clearing the way for the All-Star forward to return to Toronto, where he won an NBA championship in 2019. And a look at the forecast. Partly sunny skies right now. Later on, we could see some rainfall greet us before becoming partly cloudy with a low of 17. Partly sunny tomorrow, and then we could see more rainfall that afternoon, climbing to a high of 25. And then gray skies that evening with a low of 15. Right now it's 25 degrees. I'm Mike Hodges on Guelph's News Leader, 1460 CJOY.
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0: plenty of delays out there to contend with on the eastbound 401 from Townline Road as you make your way right through the sixes. Continues busy pretty much right through 25 in Milton. Westbound is a slow go, James Snow Parkway, right through towards the sixes. Picks up, slows down again past Hespler as you head on to Highway 8. Earlier troubles on Highway 8 and King, they have cleared away. We still have Wellington Road 32 closed between Woodlawn and Speedvale. 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I'm Robin Metcalf. The CJOY Traffic Watch continues. Bro
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0: No troubles out there on the major routes eastbound on the 401 left over Volume Town Line Road as you make your way right through the sixes and then slowing it down again as you head in towards the Milton area. Westbound side of the 401, no troubles to pass on. Left over Volume through 6 South after that looks great right through towards Highway 8. The Hanlon and 24 problem-free off the 401. Wellington Road 32 and Guelph between Woodlawn and Speedvale is blocked off. 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I'm Robin Metcalf with the CJOY Traffic Watch.
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